of El Luto. 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

0: 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Absolut Bella.
1: 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I squandered my resistance

0: 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Die meisten Schlager, die besten Oldies.
1: Throughout history, there have been many songs written about the Eternal Triangle. The next one tells a story of a Mr. Grayson, a beautiful woman, and a condemned man named Tom Dooley. When the sun rises tomorrow, Tom Dooley must hang.

0: 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Absolut Bella.
1: L is for the way you look at me. O

As you know, I rode a freight train north to Detroit City. 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So I just think I'll take my foolish pride and put it on a southbound freight and